0: einfach gute Musik.
1: HR1.
0: Genau meins.
2: One ticket, please. Long almost everybody's here. Hey, what's going on, man?
3: Yeah, she's at home.
2: Yeah, she's at home.

And I touched your face, narcotic mind from Lays, Mary Jane. And I called your name like an addicted to cocaine, calls all the stuff you'd rather play. And I touched your face, narcotic mind from Lays, Mary Jane. And

0: wasn't really sure what was going on.
1: ARD Musikclub 80er in HR1.
2: Einfach gute Musik.